turn it up. Just a little hip hop, mix it with a little bit of dance hall. Yo, on the way up to the top, we can't stop, can't talk, cause we keep on walking tall. Have a little pride in yourself, truth be told, you can't count on no one else. 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Keep it going, y'all.

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Act like ice cream and you're gonna melt. Just a little DJ, DJ, turn it up. DJ, DJ, turn it up. Yeah. DJ, turn it up. What? DJ, yo, turn it up. I guess that's me. Y'all rock it out, rock it out. Yo, yo, give me some energy, give me some energy, give me some energy, yeah. Yes. I'm liking that. Ha.

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And then trying to create a little difference and make a difference. Do what you can to take a stand. 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I said DJ, turn it up, y'all. DJ, turn it up. 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

Yes, yes, yo. 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One more stretch, one more stretch. 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Rhythm. One more stretch, one more stretch.

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Divi Divi DJ, Divi Divi DJ, DJ, turn it up. Yeah, when I come to the club, I just wanna dance, just wanna make stands. That's what I do when I come in the club, yo. Just let me get free, ho. Out there, on the energy, I wanna get, feel the enemy, the beat to friend of me, feel the vibe, yo. 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
1: Exactly! 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Yeah.
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Nice. I like that a lot.

Is it still hitting? 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Pass me the chalice, is it still hitting? Gonna spark one up. Pass me the chalice, is it still hitting? I'm gonna spark one up, pass me the chalice, is it still hitting? I'm gonna spark it up, pass me a chalice, is it still hitting? Or is it empty, oh? Time and time again, we face elimination, stand up with determination. Sooner or later, bound to flex, generation tell the story to the next. Searching old vibration, living for a new interpretation. Picking it up, pick the rope up where the others laid it down. Looking for the funky sound, the system's corrupt. And you know that we blit lick a shot for the people on the underground. We gonna lay it down. It's a fat juice sound. Come here. And let me know that you feel me. From San Diego back up to the city, take it up and you know we hit the county. Humboldt, land of the big trees. We let the smoke blow in the breeze. Represent, yeah, we let the smoke blow through the trees. Represent. We gonna keep on coming on fresh. Fresh and brand new, gonna keep on coming on fresh. Yeah. So let me know that you feel me. Let me know that you feel me. Check it out. Yo, it's Mo Chill, and I'm gonna spit a little verse. It's not rehearsed. I said this right off the tit off. Let the V drop and the body rock. I gotta let your soul shock. Pop. Coming off the dome, just let me get out in the area and big up the freestyle session. You know, with the blessing, a juice rhythm. And you know, we're gonna give them what they need and make them squeak. Break out the session, a blessing. Check. I said, keep it coming fresh. Settle for nothing less. I got a little, get a little something off my chest. Don't you know that we bless? Living up in the northern style, and John, he is our sign, and we got the cool ride. Stepping on the gas, mashing on the gas, listen to the crack. Keep it coming. Let me know that you feel me. Let me know that you feel me. Let me know that you feel me. Check it. Let me know that we're feeling.

check it out. It's the time, the ta-ta time, gonna take the next step. Hit the rum-rum-rum, keep it fresh. Step by step, out the Babylon, then I'm gonna help by a signal sign, gonna mash one up. Fill the cup, chant it up, vibing and riding and climbing. We just realign it, check it. Let me know that you feel me. What? 'Cause you know that we bounce for the city. And we rock for the boondocks. So let us know that you're feeling. Let us know that you're chilling. Let us know that you feel. Let us know that you're, yeah.

drink. Chant it up for the hygiene. We keep it on bouncing. Chant it up for the chat. That's what we do. I said we come to wreck and mash up the set. That you sound, I said it's hard to forget. With no regrets, we pass to the crowd. That's what we do with it, I make it sound loud. Said we come to move ya. Let us know that you feel ya. Yes, what, Just get up there in the energy. Let me get free for the scene. Blaze up a little joint, get the point. I said I'm feeling, yeah. Blaze one up, I keep it coming on true. That's what we do when the juice come true. The basement studio session, a blessing. Learn your lesson. Bouncing and climbing. We just be vibing and I just be rhyming. I keep it coming off the tip, don't let me trip. I said the beat is gonna flip, cause you, we breaking it out, there's no doubt. The bus pop, I said we make them scream and shout. Just wanna make the club a jumping dream. Yo, are you on my team? Humble, that's the greed that we smoking. Keep it coming, and you know it's so potent. Chronic, that's the song for it. No. Yeah. Yeah. Yo, just want to pick up the sesh. Make it sound fresh. Cause the juice is the bless. A rhyming and timing and keep it on rhyming and top. Yeah. It's a mo chill, a flavor, a massive D. It's got the good top behavior. And a J bird on the kid. Volley walks coming with the bass legit. King, keep it coming rude. A positive attitude. Blaze one up. For the youth, we keep it truth, it's 100 fruit. And we coming through on the lyrical style, busting it. I said we travel with the mouse, we bust it out. Keep it coming off the tip, rip. On the scene, said we taking little sip of the golden flavor. Watch your behavior, keep it coming with the green flavor. OG original session, a blessing. I said we just refreshing and vibing and rhyming and climbing and keep it on timing. Keep it coming and you know it's too many styles, man. That's what we do on the message you never drop. I said that we on the hilltop, yo. Pop. Yeah.

0: I like that. I like that a lot.
1: The heartbeat, man. Can't forget the heartbeat.
0: Yeah.
2: And I'm going to answer back.
3: The only lead that I spray is my pencil.
2: True.
3: And I believe in this gift. You can check my credentials. Been giving it up since 92. And all started, yo, with the Upper Living Crew. It was Jaybird, Cheaper, and Rick Greenway. But you know that we have to do it every day. Uh-huh. And to have it my way. Big up the session. It's a blessing. Another juice flavor. Yeah.

0: again. 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Both children Jeff I again.
1: Sure.
0: Cause you know that it never ends. Both children Jeff I again. And you know it never ends.

0: your fire again. Yo. 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
1: It's your fire again. Cause you know that it never ends, y'all. Chillin' Jeff fire again. Cause

0: Yeah, man, that was badass right there.
1: Juice Crew coming dangerous and vicious. Sucker MC say Skilo, he just dissed us. Yo, he got a problem. I think he's conceited. He ain't conceited.
2: They just couldn't beat it.
1: Cause when we're at a show, the whole Juice Crew likes to mingle. And seconds later, JB playing.

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1: True.
0: Me and my crew just lay the smack down.
1: True.
0: All we wanna do just lay the smack down. 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
1: That's it.
0: Me and my crew just lay the smack down.
1: Uh-huh.
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1: Sim, simmer, and pass me the keys to my BMF bass bumping so hard. 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I can't even process. Can't even talk, I'm fast enough to bust that one. So I affidavit back on the mic, becoming more lyric and tell my story
0: yo,
1: a ton.
0: Yo, late night, deep in the session. Doing my thing, yo, we never resting. A gift of lift, that no flip, just take a sip. Watch me rip and don't you even trip.

0: conquer, cause we protected by the Rasta. 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But in this life, you gotta keep the faith, yo. 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
1: Yeah.
0: What? What? Here's this little chorus right here, check it out. Each and every time we roll through your town, represent the masses strictly underground. Forget OZs, don't tease, we won't pound. Stay a step ahead when the shit goes down. Each and every time we roll through your town, represent the masses strictly underground. Forget OZs, don't tease, we won't pound. Stay a step ahead when the shit goes down.
2: Yes.
3: Play Step Ahead. Yeah, that's just the one track.
4: Is that the Step Ahead?
3: Yeah.
0: Forget we rock you steady. When we come well deadly. And we spill up. Yo.
3: Sorry, bro. I forgot how.
0: That's all right. No, no. This is your verse right here.

0: of it.
1: Yo. 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Oh, damn, that was fresh, Jeff. That was fresh, man. No, just kidding. I don't remember. I guess you didn't even have a verse on that. That's a fucked up song to end on, man.

0: It's so nice.
1: When the chorus. Hey, girl, me up is it I. Step up to you, cop, no, me I'm a shy guy. And girl, I'm just being myself. Nobody treat me like the back of a shelf.
0: Yes.

0: What?
1: That's right.
0: Check, check. I want to say that check one. Yeah,
1: yeah.
0: I like it, I like it.

0: step ahead, yo.
1: Yo.
0: Stay a step ahead.
1: We are one piece. But nobody wants justice.
0: We just rolling through.

0: to heaven, I say.
1: Did you hear it? It sounds
0: but
1: like
0: nobody want to die.
1: Did you hear it? It
0: Lord
1: like
0: have mercy, tell them say.
1: Did you hear it?
0: Everybody
1: it
0: like want to go
1: up oh,
0: to heaven, Lord.
1: Did you hear it?
0: But
1: it
0: nobody
1: like
0: want to die.
1: Did you hear it? It sounds so right. Did you hear it?
0: But
1: it
0: there
1: like
0: won't be no peace till man gets.

0: Make it happen. Get it started. We little yo. I know it's hard to respond to that. I know.
1: Yeah.
0: Blah blah. Thanks for coming.
1: Yeah. Got a couple more for y'all before we take off.

What, Jay? Yeah, likeness of John.

0: are all here for that same reason. And I believe that to the depths of my soul.
1: Run it!
2: And you don't have to raid nobody else's barn.

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1: Sure.
2: One hell of a slip tail, I must say.
1: My crew coming. My crew coming dangerous and vicious, and suckers say, hey, yo, he just dissed us. He got a problem, I think he's conceited. He is not conceited, they just couldn't beat it. Cause when we're at a club, my crew likes to mingle. Seconds later, they'll be playing that single. Loud as a collision and pumped up dramatically. So all the people in the place will automatically time it and dance right behind it. Those that have it on tape could rewind it. It's not surprising, Diaz rocks parties. Anywhere, anyone, anybody. This is called a stage show, also a class. I only come to educate the mass of young people. To this, there's no sequel. 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
1: It's true, the fire burned tonight.
0: Troy Perez, original farmer.
1: That's
0: man.
1: Right.
0: Easy star.
1: Give it up for the harvest tonight. Yes, yes.
0: The harvest. Outlaw in the area.
1: Many pumpkins coming off the patch.
0: Sha la la la la, welcome the outlaw. Bad gun off over Colorado. This pony war path for the come out look for.

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Ganja feel legal, say the ganja feel legal, say the ganja feel legal down in this Iowa. Ganja feel legal, say the ganja feel legal, say ganja feel legal up in this area. Ganja feel legal, say the ganja feel legal, say the ganja feel legal in this Iowa. Ganja feel legal, say the ganja feel legal, say the ganja feel legal up in this area. Ganja we smoke, we no want no other.

0: Rewind the track. 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
0: Politrix fighting for who party's better. 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
0: my
1: time.
0: Boys from Hawaii in the
1: watch him on.
0: Yeah, I tell him, say, watch it now.
1: Sure.
0: Hey, you want to hear something now?
1: You come with a Gideon. Now? What you have?
0: Just give me the bass line real quick, yeah, star.
1: Bass.
0: Everyone is gonna like this.
1: Sure.
0: You will never forget this. 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

0: stop. 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Now smoke the seed, it kill out the breed. 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
1: Got that?

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From 93 we just are forward non-stop. 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And all of them are there for echo sound dung in the town, the mafia drop. While we trace our dead body in a chalk. I tell you said I'm breaking down so many walls, they call me liberator. Sound man now if you can't put your hand upon the fader. 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Cause after the show, begging a check for the creator. And to our sexy body, yeah, we link with you later. Take you higher than our Empire State Elevator. Never realized that I and I was such a perpetrator. And an outdoor homegrown, never need a generator. Cause I'm in an outsteader. Tja. D is a hot stepper. Coming hotter than the Chilean pepper. Motherfuckers in the place say cachai.

back in Navinia. I have to tell the girl, come closer, cariña, because you don't know what this means to me. Bossa Española in our office, daily. And I tell you, say you don't know what this means to me. 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

0: bus is that?
1: Deep in all the forest up in NorCal, many railroad trees crashed down. Am I? 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
1: Check. 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
1: 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Deep in all the forest up in NorCal, many rebel trees are being hacked down. 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

0: say we higher than the ceiling. 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Yo, they lifted, I you know, higher than the ceiling. Burn up my weed and you know say, ultimate feeling. The weed will make me high, trying to help me high, must testify. Weed will make me high like the weed on the sun and the sky. Come up and read it, me have to tell the girl why. Yeah, yo, me have to try, I'm no shy guy. Step up to the girl and true me say I got. You got the zoom thing, in a your boom thing. One big step up to the girl and say something. You got the bum thing, but nothing to say. Woo! Alright. Run some old school reggae.
1: Boom.
0: That's alright. Alright, to the people watching the video.
1: Okay, where you at? Was some incense burning?
2: Yeah, put it down if it's about time. I had to let it go because. I forget if it's.
1: That's Dia's rhythm right there.
2: Smokey's alright as long as it's smelling correct.
1: That was your rhythm.
3: How many tears I shed?
0: We got my boy Colin, my boy Jay Bird on the drums.
3: Put up
0: the top tongue, keep it tight like a drum.
3: I water a flow from me eye. They think that me cry so much.

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0: who took care of me, who raised us up in the country so that we could remain. We kicking it back in Humboldt County. So send much love to my family. With the rich support, you were there for me. Times are tough and I can barely see. 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
1: To all you numbskulls, your brain must be dull. 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
1: Wicked, wicked, wicked, as we try to kick it. Split, kid, yo, we gonna get tripped, kid. I got something, it's kind of mystical. Hysterical, nah, kind of twisted though. Yeah, it's that posse we know from Sunny Bray. Yeah, have a nice day. THCCC to the K. Humboldt County, you know that Manifest got it that way. So we do it live with the freestyle rhyme. For your brain, for your soul, for your mind, then don't fear it, it's just a little spirit. The roots grow, you know, we getting kicked with it, sick with it. Yo, twist it. Purple green chronic, crush it up. Mystic, Blitz Kid, drum and bass for us. 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

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Real reggae music is in the building, y'all. 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
0: Hold on.
2: Yo, people. 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

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I name Ras Attitude, A-T-T-I-T-U-D-E. 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

0: Yo, people, make a joyful sound for Ross Attitude in other places, I will tell you. Special guests, special requests.
1: Shit.
0: Ooh. 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The ganja seed, as I would tell you, say.

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1: What is it?
0: Real reggae music, cause I'm gonna tell you, say, woo, woo, woo, woo, woo, now. 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Massa gonna take it over with love.

makes the Jewish New Year, y'all. 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It's the year 5768 by the Jewish calendar and the Ethiopian calendar, because the Ethiopian New Year was just a couple weeks ago, y'all. So Happy New Year, y'all. 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

0: meditation. 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
0: all right.

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0: That was live and direct. 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Give thanks and praises. Bless up Massive and Crow. And do remember, CDs on sale. If you don't have your CDs, if you don't have this thing here, your collection is not complete. 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Go and check it out. 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
1: Madatan, how them son boy, this is them Madatan. 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
2: Yeah, this is Roland Barrella, original Johnny Dollar singer. 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
1: Yeah.
0: We're gonna get this thing popping off in a second.

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1: Oh, I know. Boy, oh boy. Or barely awake. Paddle to the metal. Oh, man. I should do this for a living.
0: It feels good to be Boatu. It feels good to Geico.
2: Right. It don't matter if you're wrong or right. It's a rebel life. Yeah, yeah, fuck the fight. Every day and every night.
3: Oh. Yes, y'all. You know, they all of that. Boom, boom, boom. Wicked and wild. Every time, time, time.

0: find me now, yeah.
1: Yeah.
0: Cause it's a rebel life when you're living in strife. It don't matter if you're wrong or right. It's a rebel life. Keep your family tight.

0: rebel life when you're living in strife. It don't matter if you're wrong or right, it's a rebel life. Keep your family tight every day and every night, night, night.
1: Rebel life, y'all.
0: That's it.
1: Yeah.
0: Thanks, y'all.
1: Yeah.
0: I like it, I like it.
1: Yes.
0: Check it out. Come party with us tonight, martial arts,
2: yo. Butter, something.

0: Do what you need.
1: Oh, yeah. I just wanted to
0: probably
1: play with it a little bit.
0: You never heard of a week.
2: That's exactly right.
3: That's the lift, right? I gotta figure it out.
4: Said you gotta do the. So I saw you in the dance hall. You were looking for a booty call.
3: No.
4: That shit's tight.
3: I don't know.
5: Call, last call.
6: I'll tell you one.

0: Hey, that's it. I'll see y'all later. Peace out.
1: You know you must have.
2: Thank you tonight. We love y'all for coming out. We want to respect the band for playing such nice music.
1: You must run another one.
2: Chill.
0: You ready to rock?
2: Chill.

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Yes.

0: Yes, I.
1: Big up our crew.
0: Thanks and praises for the family.
1: Big up the NorCal Master too. From San Diego to Humboldt County, we represent the whole place.
0: West Side. Thanks for coming out and hanging with us tonight, Friday night. Welcome back. Let's do this. I hope everybody had a good summer. Yeah.

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2: 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Listen, my kicks, cause I'm ready for action. 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

0: the very first song that we played.
1: I don't think so.
0: Yeah. What was this song? What was the first song?
2: I'm down to play it either way, either twice.
0: Yeah, I have a recording.
3: I like it
0: song.
3: Twice.
0: Alright.
3: Yeah.
0: That's not what we were doing yesterday. So let's we just decide on the line.
4: So is there like is that the ending also?
2: Maybe it should be, but that's not what we were doing yesterday.
0: That's like
3: song,
0: the hits part.
3: There's
0: it
3: like
0: goes a, into mix the mix part.
3: There's an intro. Song. There's a hip hop version that's like half the song length, and then there's a reggae version, which is the second half of the song length. Okay. And then in the reggae version, we do this like hits part.
2: Yeah. And the intro is the reggae version, but just short.
0: This song.
4: And this song.
2: This is a soul trip.
3: That's all it is.

0: I just wanted to go back and find out what I'd be like with the beginning of practice.
1: It was just on the lockdown real quick, right into it.
2: You meant the hip-hop part.
1: Lockdown right into the hip-hop part.
0: Yeah. Okay.

0: that's how we're gonna do it. Kill us all, kill it. Stomp it out.
1: Real.
0: Real. Real. Time.
1: Okay, so there's that one, and then there's the Sunny Bray one, which
0: practice the intro.
1: You may not have heard that much.
0: Yeah, I guess like
1: yeah. We all know this one.

0: Let's play for a second. Try it. So we just did this ending that's like the same as the melody, you know, but we just like cut it up really hard
1: and then right
0: a real big pause in the center.

0: hear what I'm putting. Is that where are you putting the pod?
1: That's what it is. But I think what it was is like the kind of the accents are on all the main notes in the beginning of the whole riff. So it's like.
2: Those real gritty synth keyboards on.

0: that kind of energy through the whole song.
1: Yeah.
2: Just go nuts.
0: Gotta be a bit high for that song.
2: Out here in Sunny Bay.
1: That would be fun. People like that one. That one's one of those.
3: Yeah, we don't
4: want to play that one.
3: Scotty, I can hear a little tambourine up in that song as well. So I can definitely hear you like. When you get that thing jamming like a rattlesnake.
1: Nice.
0: We'll see how the party goes.
3: Yeah.
1: Don't fight.
3: And that sound, that combination.
4: Down to the bells.
3: Yeah. At first, you weren't using the bells, you were just.
4: Yeah.
3: I need more cowbells.
4: Right.
1: Scott, the only prescription is more
3: cowbells. No, but for reals, man, when you get that tambourine, when you get it, like, and you like got that.
1: No, don't listen to him. I just want your straightforward cowbell. If you deviate from the cowbell, I'm going to be very disappointed. It's the whole song, man.
3: Yeah.
1: How many times do I have to tell you don't deviate from the cowbell? Quarter note. Quarter note.
4: Straight, yeah.
3: Nice.
4: Keep it steady.
1: It's okay, you can touch the bell things as long as that just keeps rocking.
0: I need more cowbell, Scotty. More cowbell.
4: I just saw the Saturday Night Live skit where Will Ferrell was hosting and he went on stage with the musical guest.
0: Even Sunny Bay.
4: I forgot who it was.
3: That's cool.
1: He did the cowbell thing.
4: He did the cowbell thing while they were doing that. You know, maybe they knew his cowbell.
1: Was it Blaster Call?
4: No, it wasn't. It was a newer band that didn't look all that happy. That was
3: Skinner.
4: No way. I think
3: it's
4: Will Ferrell was on Saturday Night Live. He did that. He came out while the musical guest was playing that skit at the end of the show. Yeah, I came out all.
0: I'm freaking out, man!
4: I was here earlier with his kids and stuff. They were running around.
1: Right.
4: Then at one point,
0: okay.
1: What about from our first set list stuff? We need to remind ourselves of.
3: Ed, where'd you go, man?
0: Oh, you're freaking out, man! Well, I'm on occupation.
1: Thank you. It's Mo that needs all the work on that one. But I'm not, we should play
0: Marco.
1: Let's go in.
0: Red Light Raga. Phantom.
5: We can play any of the ones from the first gig, but I'm comfortable not even playing those, man. And,
1: at
5: know,
1: the party?
5: Just, yeah, no, right now. Until, until we, until we have to perform them, you know what I mean? Because it's like, I think we want to develop the set as much as possible, so
0: keep your
5: like
0: selling
5: anything that's new
1: right.
5: We want to play. I'm really playing that, honestly.
1: And
5: but I'll play the other stuff.
1: I'm cool with Rebel Life. I don't feel like I need to run through Rebel Life, but if you do,
0: yeah, Red Light Raga, we should hit just for a sec. Make sure we're all good with that.
1: Boom, boom, boom, boom, boom, boom.
5: Yeah, I need to play
0: That's one of the newer ones. Rebel Light. We didn't play that last time.
5: Oh.
1: When you're smoking glass pipe.
0: Time to.
1: It doesn't matter if you're black or
0: white. It's a rebel life.
1: Just throw down the pipe.
0: Every day and every day.
1: Every
0: night.
1: Smoke up.
0: Cause it's a rebel life.
6: Yes!
7: I'm having a good time out here.
6: Y'all
7: having
6: y'all. Fun.
7: We're going to play a little more music. I hope y'all will stick around with us. A little more. Stick with us. Energy is, we're just getting started.

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Y'all getting warmed up? All right. Yes. Enough family in the house. This one's called New World Order. New World Order, right here.

Yo, check, check. 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You gonna let us party with you tonight? Yeah. Big up to the Six Rivers. Six Rivers management. 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

0: Here I am. 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Yes, all right. Everybody hear everything, all right?
1: Bring the next one. All
0: right. Oh. Yeah. Thanks, y'all. All right.
1: Thank you very much.
0: What's that? That opening
1: groove. This is called the Baltimore Running.

0: the positive vibration, I would say,
1: chronic.
0: It ain't with me knowledge. Now go with only no Babylon college. Babylon side,
1: wheel it up and come
0: bitch.
1: Again. Wheel it up and come again. Faster.
0: Lord of mercy, this happens to be reaching out to our nation without.
1: I just like this rhythm.
0: Chinit, I would say. Yeah. Americans, my mind with me knowledge. Not going rolling in Babylon college. Babylon side, me all take me for savage. People from me chalice and football get damage again.

0: Here we come again.
1: Yeah, check. One,
0: we
1: two,
0: gonna
1: three.
0: Move over your friend.
1: My microphone's tripping out. One, two, give me the rhythm.
0: You got it.
1: Rhythm.
0: Check it.
1: Got it. Burn my hair, cleanse my mind with my knowledge.
0: I like
1: that go with rolling up Babylon College. Babylon sight, me

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How y'all feeling? 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
1: Yes.
2: Yeah, I'm the big voice in one. EC, want to big him up every time. Yeah. 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Once again, God, burn my heart, cleanse my mind with me knowledge. Now go with rolling, no Babylon college. 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Go with rolling, no Babylon college. 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
1: Do it, man.
2: Because herb when me smoke, I get me wicked up me. Please, but from me to listen, me to start. Please, Babylon can't touch me, I agree. Trees. Hold on, stop. Thank you. Surprise!
1: Yes!
2: Yeah, next rhythm. I want to big up my man EC for coming up on that one.
1: Like that.
2: Wonderful. We love him. Big him up.
1: Yeah. Give him some love, y'all. Damn, he hit that one note. I was like, wow. Yo, here we go, here we go, here we go.

0: Yeah, 2005.
1: Shoot that. Almost 2006.
2: I like it.
0: That's right. That's
2: yo,
0: right.
2: Yo.
1: Check it out, yo.

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0: Shoot that.
1: That's alright.

0: All we wanna do is elevate, elevate, elevate, elevate.
1: More time, yeah.
0: Chronic, chronic, chronic. Everybody knows the chronic rhythm. We only got a couple more for y'all. They're gonna kick us out. So we're gonna just keep it moving, y'all.
2: That's an international song, yeah? Yo,
0: That's nice.
2: Thank y'all for coming out, for reals. Thank you. And we are gonna run Tony Dixon. Hold on. Stop the song. Bring him out again. Run the country boy. Run the mad soul rhythm. Run the mad soul rhythm. We got the country boy himself here tonight. Tony Dixon.

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2: I'm on top of the world!
0: How's that for motivation, home you? It feels good to be road you. It feels good to Geico.

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0: 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Yeah.
2: Never learned the Star Wars line perfectly. That's what I wanted to do. 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

0: 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You gotta come close. And let me get it to you. Come close. And let me get it to you.
1: Just wanna get it to you. Come
0: just wanna
1: close.
0: Get it to you.
1: Just wanna get it to you. Come
0: just wanna
1: so
0: get
1: close.
0: It to you. Juice sound.
1: Just wanna get it to
0: coming
1: you
0: from
1: so
0: the underground
1: close.
0: Original.
1: From boom, the under. Boom. Yeah.

Yeah. 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Tell me how you feeling now.

0: 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We just wanna get it to ya, Juice sound. 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
1: From the floor, from the under.

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0: How you feeling now? Bass and drums, bass and drums.

0: 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Let's go Mary Jane.
1: Hey.
0: Let's go Mary Jane.
1: Mary Jane.
0: Mary Jane.
1: They don't know you.
0: We gonna keep it moving though. This dude right here, he's the only one.

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1: Yeah, that don't sound right.
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I tell them, say, got them, no, no, when we get paid, you okay? So we'll come again.

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1: Let's give it the keyboards.
0: I don't think they know.
1: Them no know, it may get me education. Me gone jack up. All right. Hold on. Just give me the keyboard. I used to go down to the islands and little bit of Patois in my chat and long time in a chat. No Patois, but tonight I will chat some Patois. Lord of mercy, star. 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Tell them, say, 'Cause them no know, we make it me education. Come back to Jamaica from he was a youth, man. Them no know, we make it me education.

0: with me get my meditation. Me get that from the Almighty. Them no know with me get me education. Come back to Jamaica from me was a youth. Them no know. Yo, more I tell them say. Where I tell them say.
1: Check it out.

0: did, no go on boy, you did. Keyboards. One go, baby, you did now. Mama put you up on your K-Star. Head now. No, no, no, no, no. One go, baby, you did. No, one K-Star boy, you did. Wheel, wheel, wheel, hold on, hold on, hold on, hold on, hold on, hold on. Woo! Woo! Ah.
1: That's hot.
0: All right, all right.
1: That's hot.
0: Yo, thanks. I appreciate
1: thanks,
0: that.
1: Thanks, y'all. Damn, I like this. Y'all rule crew tonight. The rule crew is
0: dirty
1: out tonight. Friday night.
0: This is a late night. This is for the late night crew. If you stayed out late Friday and waited. Nights.

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Though you have a squeal, what me I go do now? 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One more time, my lala sign and seal. 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
0: 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Bet you never feel like you're ripping me so. It ain't no big deal, I'm telling them real. And it ain't no big deal. Want me show them this?

0: Thank you very much. This happens to be the Juice Crew.
1: Yes.
0: Yeah, we just having fun. Like, we hope you are too.
1: I like it. Yes, this next one we call a rebel life because it's a rebel life.
0: That's right.
1: Shit. Yes, I, a revolutionary state of mind.

0: really tight. 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Yeah. All right. I like that. Thanks, y'all. Y'all gonna hang with us tonight? All right.
1: Thank you, thank you.
0: Yes. What? We got another. Okay, Cincy. Yeah, this is, you know, another Herb song. Y'all know that.
2: Yeah.
0: Y'all know.
2: Yeah.
3: It's another instant classic. You know, we're gonna get a little drastic. Juicy, juicy, gotta have it.

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I see you looking nice tonight. That's right. Bass and drums.

0: Watch me, tell them me.
1: And hopefully we shake your ass tonight.
2: Yeah.
1: You ready?
0: I'm ready, man.
1: What's up? I said I send a little blessing on the right, and then I said enough respect on the right.

0: roommates.
1: King Froggy. We call him King Froggy.
0: We got the man called K-Star right here.
1: It's hot.

0: Come on now. Boom, boom, boom, boom. Look at that thing. It's massive.
1: Dreadlock.
0: Lord have mercy.
1: Hey, it's hot up here. It's hot up here, Sam. It's a little hot with the monitors, my man.
0: Right here.

0: Yes. Respect, dude.
1: Nice.
2: Yeah.
0: Just dropping off the map left and right.
1: Yeah.
0: Thanks for coming out.
3: Boom.

0: every night. This one we like to call Phantom. I don't know, Phantom, it just sounds kind of dark.
1: Hold up. No.
0: What?
1: Hold
0: up. Am I?
2: Huddle.
1: Bring it. Yo, and then bless. This other side name, bless. Bless.
0: This is truly the last one. I'm sorry.

0: I'm here on the job site with Dale, who's a framing contractor.
1: Hey, good morning.
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0: 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Oh, I shouldn't have looked down.
1: It's all right.
0: We're so far up here.
1: Look at me. Take a deep breath.
0: Oh, I'm good. So good.
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0: let's do Lightness of John to the evening.
1: Forget we rock you steady. 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Hell and love, love.
2: Yo.
3: Sorry, bro. I forgot how.
2: That's all right. No, no. This is your verse right here.

0: said, yo. End it, end it. Oh, damn, that was fresh, Jeff. That was fresh, man. No, just kidding. I don't remember. I guess you didn't even have a verse on that. That's a fucked up song. Like, no.
1: Jay Bird didn't let it go. He was on it. Like, he was like, I know that shit.

0: What is that, K-Star? Could you help me out?
1: Second turnaround select.
0: Help me out. What is that song?
1: So, it's a song that I wrote back in like 97.
0: Why does it sound like something else?

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0: So I just started the recorder because they will record for like 6 hours.
1: Oh, sweet.
0: So it's on. It's right just on. A stereo mic that'll capture whatever we're hearing here. So it's
1: great. Cool.
2: You folks know that the fire muster is going to start here in about 10 minutes. Right over here by the fire engines and the water tanks. It's a hose ball contest where you guys get on their gear as fast as you can. Guys and gals, by the way, get in their gear as fast as they can and push this little ball around up some fire cones to with hose packs. It is very, a lot more difficult than it looks, but it's really fun to watch. So, you ready for them to get started here in time? And it takes them about 2 hours. They go from that drill to cutting a fire line around a tree, around a fake house, and avoiding the basic hazards, saving water, you know. And then they do a hose lay, which is a progressive hose lay, where they start from the engine and create a wet line down the fire line. It's a lot of work. You see what we go through when we go out there in that fire line to protect our neighborhoods and your homes. So check them out. It's worth the watch. And you'll like it. You'll like it. And check out the water raffle for the water tank too, you guys. Not many folks are getting tickets, so go out to somebody so we can have in your neighborhood protecting your home and wildlands. So it's a really good deal. Scott Tanks donates these tanks every year. so we can give them away to somebody who throws a bid down on it. So for your benefit, you know, extra water on hand, and you know how valuable that is. All right, yeah, keep your eyes out for the muster off and down tonight as soon as they get started.
0: I thought about breaking out.
1: My battery's dead. I think Kevin also didn't bring it. So, okay, sorry.
3: How you doing?
1: Should I grab a beer and give him a beer?
0: I do.
4: tattoo
5: the
4: one.
5: The only time I have plans to speak is Tuesday.
1: There you go.
5: Oh, and Wednesday I go on a bike ride. But that can be switched around usually. Yeah, I got a speed.
1: Vodka.
0: 100%
1: pure.
0: It has vodka. Water in it. Yes.
1: Well, yeah, it's made of water. Oh no, it's vodka made of water. It's water and all alcohol. Thanks, that's a good argumentation. Good basis of argument.
6: Oh, yeah, then it's over. And,
5: oh yeah.
6: Something to think about. And I've already begun. I suppose that I'll find a way.
1: Do you guys know where we are?
6: People usually do. But it's something to think about. I'll be lost without you.

You're something to think about. I'll still be thinking of you.

0: Look what I got, Kula. Hey, Kulika's got CDs that they're selling here behind the stage at their van. If anybody's interested in getting some music from them. And I could talk a long time, but you guys may notice my voice is getting rougher by the minute. So, really pushing our raffles, really pushing the table thing back there now. You group it up. You only got 2 hours more to throw your bids in. And try not to wait till the last minute. You know, you might get burned there and not be able to buy that nice picnic table for your neighborhood. All right.
1: Chris, also, it'd be cool if I threw my drum and stuff inside, because I'm playing later on tonight. Instead of
2: throwing... Oh, yeah, if you're playing in Earl's band?
1: Yeah.
2: Yeah, go put them up there. Set your kit up, dude. Yeah. That'll make things faster. Yeah, nice. Appreciate that.
0: A lot of you may have noticed on the... There's been a Reggae on the River poster moving around here. A couple of them, I think. Well, these young men up here are going to get to play for their first chance at Reggae this year, next week. So this is really big for them, and... It's real neat to see happening.
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1: Sunshine.

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1: right
0: there.
1: I like that.
2: Hey, y'all go get that one. 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
1: people and shit.
2: 1984, Dougie Fresh, Slick Rick, the show.
0: Come on, man, I was four.
2: All right. Let's move it.
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0: Hey, sometimes I have a sing like this, cause I just like to sing like this. 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

0: We want big up man like David Gideon and Mo Chill. 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Yeah. Yeah. Whoa. Yeah. Yeah. Big up man like Mo Chill and David Gideon alongside Juice Crew.
1: Easy.
0: No vibes.
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1: We gonna keep the party going, cause that's how we do. Make some noise! Make some noise!

like a holla yo, holla yo. Brain pool bringing heat like 1 million watts. So sharp, back it up, not just a knock. Yes, the fat start growing in my backyard. Mama's big up, we gotta do our part. How does it feel? Living for the next vibration. Amazing, playing on your local radio station. And they say they be related to the flow that you're throwing down. But with existence, we don't mess around. You need direction, just follow the crown. I said the crown just pounded with sound. Yeah. Ain't afraid for what I believe in. What's the reason? It's open season. A duppy conquer, right? Till I stop breathing. 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

0: Yeah, big up the sound, man, Ishii. Thank you all very much. I want to say it's lovely that summertime is here.
1: Yeah. That's right. That's what we're going to bring it.
0: We're going to bring some vibes tonight. Thank you all for coming out.
1: Hey, it's
0: big up the sound,
1: business.
0: Man, Ishii, every time alongside true the big that. Man, Sam Saphir.
1: Family business every time. Let's run this juice crew.
0: In the area, charge and murder. Don't know, say this at number one sound. Don't know, say but it in for the power.
1: Boom, boom, boom. All right, we're going to keep the party going.

0: Yo, that's right, Juice. 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It's Friday night, y'all. How we feeling tonight? Make some noise out there, Six Rivers.
1: Yeah.
0: We gonna wake up the neighborhood. Yeah. Transformation. I said I'm looking for my sanity. Some of them still living and live, but it's never clear. Cry freedom. Said I see it in my sight. Babylon will infiltrate if you don't concentrate. Meditate and vibrate and pray. Father, you. Some of them seeking the truth. Where they gonna place the blame? Yo, to try to free up the pain. I've been down there. I feel the pressure. It's building revolution. It's getting crazy, but it don't faze me. I'm gonna turn the next page, see? Can't you see the sign?
2: We'll watch it on the front line.
0: It's getting crazy, but it don't faze me. I'm gonna turn the next page, see?
2: Can't you see the sign?
0: Watch it on the front line.
2: Go, Papa said they come up with a disarray. On the finno say, how wicked every time. Say, my brother, more chill. On the finno say, your boss of see still. So, no finno say that you show them for real. What you are gonna do, say it on a big deal.
0: Getting crazy, but it don't phase. We gonna turn the next page, see? Can't you see the sign? Watch it on the front line. It's getting crazy, but it don't phase. We gonna turn the next page, see?
2: Don't you see the sign? Watch it on the front line.
0: Ain't no time left when you're living in a struggle. It's always been here, can't get out the bubble. Nothing new, judge, I plead guilty. World gone wrong, society can fix me. I'm all alone on the planet made of stone. My mother told me, get your

0: scene, conscious search, blaze up the crop scene. 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Organic sound, blah blah. Can you peel it? So call me a dope man, but I don't deal it.
1: Yeah,
0: I check it for free. It's getting crazy, but it don't faze me. I'm gonna turn the next page, see? Can't you see the sign? Watch it on the front line. It's getting crazy, but it don't faze me. I'm gonna turn the next page, see?
1: Yeah.
0: Can't you see the sign?
1: Watch it on the front line.
0: Yo, watch your back.
2: Think y'all know where the Mac is getting? This is a Wheels of Steel. Can y'all get down to this one for a second, all right? 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Have a good time just getting down.

0: We have no shame.
1: Don't hate me because I'm a Dodger fan. You know what I'm saying? Yep. Yep. You heard it here. Let's run this. What's up? All right, all right, all right. I got another special treat for y'all. Okay, if y'all clap loud enough, maybe we can get my brother Ishii up here again. Can you give us some love right there? He's doing double duty. He's a sound man and microphone doctor.
2: Big up the man Ishii.
1: 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If you love it, reggae, reggae music. If you love it, make some noise.
0: Yeah.
2: Big up the man Ishii.
0: This one is dedicated to the children. Oh, I, yeah.

0: Yes.
1: Hip-hop, dancehall, and roots music.
0: Are y'all ready to have a party tonight? Are y'all gonna party with us tonight? All right. Yes, sir. Check us out next time. We the Juice Crew.
2: Coming through.

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0: Is he here too? 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
1: Reaching out to the massive and the people didn't mind. Tell them I recommend the respect, this is not it. You should have been talking to the people here. We sit no matter with no disrespect.
2: We want to shut up.
1: Respect your lady. If you don't give respect, you're not gonna get respect.

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0: Hey, Rick. That riser, does that start 15, 16, 17? I got it.
1: I got levels now, and it's on recording, so as long as the power doesn't go out, I'm sure it won't. Then you don't have to touch anything, really. There's an input level here. It's not automatic. And I have it on the level meter right now.
0: Cool.
1: See, there's a red light on. If you hit display, it shows you how much is recorded, how much is remaining, 5 hours. And then the level meter is there. I'll leave it running, and I'll leave it on the level meter. If you guys look at it, just make sure it's not peeking out.
0: Look at that again. It's on the adjust after that.
1: It went low. Yeah, it went lower, but it didn't drop it out. Could have been just the song. It didn't cut it out all the way. Are we getting like a main subnet sound? Shouldn't be getting any signal. Let's see what I'm getting.
2: This one, like I said, y'all see the flyer, right? This is kind of an early celebration, if you know what I mean. And, you know, everybody got...

0: Yeah, I was off because you guys took off and I could never catch up. And then, yeah, you guys know.
1: You got this shit rolling for me? Yeah. What? All my people.
2: Peeps in the house.
3: Well, that was cool. You know, got a Gideon sighting. That can only lead to a good rest of the week, you know?

0: Let's try to lean a little bit more on the urban, R&B, hip hop, jazz, fusion. Maybe of the East Coast variety. Just if you wanted to, if you wanted a direction. If you wanted a north, south, east, west direction. No, it's just kidding.
1: What is that one?
0: Hey, why don't you finish this up? Because I kind of loaded it. Well, come on, man. Come on, man.
1: Passed it through, man.
0: That's your piece. Just.
2: Check one, two. You are now tuned in to the Juice Crew. Yeah. One, two. Only moments away. I said only moments away. Yeah. I said only moments away. Reggae music, hip hop music, and dancehall music with the one and only Juice Crew alongside David Gideon and Mochu. With special guest Ishidubi. Yeah. One, two.

Put them up now. Yeah. Yeah. Look, cuz. This one's for you. Respect the game, and again, we respect your back. 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

You are beautiful thing because we have a world premiere. Did you hear that? It's a world premiere. Yes, man. First time in the whole wide world, people are gonna be delighted with this music. This is a new artist. It's from Humboldt County. I didn't see it. What I said is from Humboldt County. That's kind of awesome. I said it's from Humboldt County, man. What's up? Yes. People, are you ready for some cool reggae music made right here? Put your hands together. Aishi Dube and Masakana. Give it up. Reggae on the river.

How you guys feeling today? Haha. Big up, the name is Winstrong, aka Soul Rebel, you know? New album coming out, Eye of the Storm. I want you to big up all the upcoming artists, you know? You don't know how to go already. The new artists, it's about time right now. Yes. Well, we give thanks for life, you know? Masagana.

Yes. Right now, we got to move things along quickly. So we're going to do one called Stand Firm. Anybody know Stand Firm? Yeah.

This brings us to our last tune. And before we get into it, I want to let y'all know that right here on Reggae on the River, I'm dropping my debut album right now after we play at the merch booth. It will be available. I can sign them and everything. So bless up. I want to thank each and every one of you guys. Each and every one of you guys for making this possible, because it's a dream of mine for a long, long, long time, right? Give thanks. And go like this.

0: Yes. All right. My name is Ishidobi. You can get the CD over there. Have a blessed and wonderful weekend.
1: Give it up.
0: And big up to all the volunteers and everybody.
1: Give it up. Give it up. Enough respect. Enough respect. Come on, man. Yeah, yeah. Come on. Respect the youth. Yeah. Ishidobi. Ishidobi. Alamo County. Come on. Woo! Bo, bo, bo, bo! Rockin'! Yeah, man. I get emotional, man. You have to forgive me. It's so beautiful to see the youth, man. The seed that grows. And look what happened. Yeah? Selassie I is ever present everywhere you go, man. The Rasta man is there. Because Selassie I is everywhere. So

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This is how we do it. West Coast. 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

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And it just don't stop.

Keep them tight, yo. Watch out for Informer. How y'all feeling tonight? Yo, Soundman, if Soundman, you out there, let me get more keys in the drum monitor, please. More keys in the drum monitor. Hey, we gonna get this shit started, right? 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
1: Oh shit.

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It's like electricity. 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

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Alright, check it out. Drums and drums only. Microphone business, I wanna rock, but it's the one say you just can't stop. 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

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I don't know how he got us all together. He must have made a deal with the devil. I'll give him some love later. I don't know. I don't know. Must have did something. They just told me to show up. 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
1: Cut. When?
0: I wish we had more time. Check it out. We got one more for y'all.

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2: This is the ganja track that you've been waiting for.
0: Once again, me, I really, really,
2: yeah.

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1: Thank you! Thank you so much.
0: Yes. All right.
1: Thank you. Thank you. We got some more music.
2: How's that? You good? Okay, can we get a little bit in the drum fill and the drum player like a little bit?

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All right, let's do the chimes. I'm good up here. Wait, yeah, it's good. All right, and let's go to the boot drum. Is everyone good? You guys mind if we go with a quick little 1 minute or something?

0: question box so I can hear it. Somebody beat on the percussion. What do you need, Lauren? Beat on the percussion, is that what you said? Here's your child.
1: That's short. You got that one?
0: What else do you need? The dinghy?
1: That's good on that one. Or the dinghy drum?
0: Dinghy?
1: Excellent. And whatever the other one is.
0: The boom. It's the low, the big boom. Give me some bottom on that, Lauren. Thunder.
1: Very good. Thank you very much.
0: All right, we're good. Can we get a roll across the toms? Lauren, you getting those toms?
1: Yes, sir.
0: All right, can we get that timbale real quick? Lauren, you getting that timbale?
1: Yes, sir.
0: Are we all lined up?
1: I'm ready to go.
0: All right, let's do a quick 2 minutes, and then we'll get you guys in your dressing room. Alright. Stage right keys. All right, we got the last horn player coming up on stage right now, so let's do this.

0: Are we good? Are we good?
1: Yes, yes. If you like what you heard right there, we got Ishi Dubey and Masagana. 1 o'clock. Don't miss it.
2: Yeah, thank you.

0: our little wedge right at the, what do we call that area anyway? The little one out there? Yeah. What do we call that? Pedestal, I think we call it.
1: Good idea.
0: Next year on our little pedestal like that, we should put the speakers.
2: I was actually trying to ask him if we could, you know, if there's some way we could build up another platform to give him that whole space.
0: And in front, have a monitor in front.
2: Have a pair on the outside.
0: Yeah.
2: That'd be great.
0: Or put him in the floor.
2: Yeah, that'd be
0: good. Are we ready?
3: Yeah. Yeah. Yes, I. We say greetings in the name of the Most High, His Imperial Majesty, Emperor Haile Selassie I, the first, Jah Rastafari, ever living, ever faithful, ever sure, every time. Reggae rising, you ready to rise up? Day 3, it's the Trinity. Now, normally most people call it the Sabbath, but we know the seventh day is the Sabbath day. That means Saturday. So this is the first day of the week. The first day of the rest of our lives, the third day of Reggae Rising, it's the first day you're going to get up and give some mad love for a strictly headliner day today. All the artists you'll see on stage here, Reggae Rising Day, strictly headliners. Are you ready? First thing I'd like to say is thanks to each and every one. We give thanks to all the people who come out to support Reggae Rising and make this the world's greatest reggae festival. 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And that's because you, the reggae-loving people here, make this the event that it is. History in the making every time, Reggae Rising, the debut of our new festival. We're guaranteed to be here for many, many, many, many years. When I see the little kids growing up and performing on stage, we'll still be here. Are you ready for some reggae music? Yeah, here at Reggae Rising, we always like to bring up the youth and the next generation of musicians from Northern California, because this is a place where cultures collide, and reggae music is an amalgamation of musics from all over the world. And these days, it's not where you're from, it's how you live and what you say. And this next artist is a brethren who really lives what he sings about. His message is the liberty that he lives every day. It's not just an on-stage thing. This is a 24/7, 365, coming all the way from India, raised right here in Northern California. Are you ready for some reggae music? His brand new album is called Lion Camp. Be dropping in September. The sneak preview is available at the merchandise booth, featuring guest artists like the entire Lion's Camp crew, Apostle, Capleton, and many more. It's from the fruits to the roots. Are you ready to rise up, Gideon soldiers? Please meet and greet the Mastagana band and the one and only Ishe Dubé!
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0: Welcome Jason to the stage, y'all. Jason, tune called Lion Camp, kick it off.

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Yo, big respect to Ty Anderson and his whole family. 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You know, you see, yeah. Masakana, Rhythm Shock.

This tune right here is dedicated to my sisters and my mothers and my aunties and my grandmothers and my cousins and nieces, all the ladies in the place. But it's also for the fellas. 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

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Yeah, yeah. 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

0: Yes! 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

0: now.
1: Rastafari! 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

0: Yeah, people! Are you feeling reggae rising? Hey! Hey, hold on, hold on, hold on. If you love reggae music, let me hear you say, yeah! Say, whoa! Hey, we have more coming, you don't know. Are you ready for Ishi Dube? You want more for Ishi? Hey, side of here. More Ishi Dube? You don't know. Rock up.
1: Yes, Papa Wastik. One more for y'all. This one was wrote, yo. This one was written especially for this event right here. Because we all know that working together is not always easy. This tune is called Unification. And I hope to bring people together with this tune. You know what I'm saying? Run it!

Reggae Rising, what do you say? Ishidube! And the Masagana Band, local crew right here, Reggae Rising. One more time, lift it up. Rising up. Masagana Band and Ishidube! Crucial, crucial. Ishi's brand new album, Lion Camp, will be released in September. It's available right now over at the merchandise booth, the promo copies of it. It's going to have a bunch of big artists on it, the entire Lion's Camp crew, including Apostle and Capleton. One more time, from the fruits to the roots, with a tribute and levitation to Rod Deal and the Ideals. This is local Humboldt County business. What do you say, Ishidube? What do you say, Ishidube? What do you say, Ishidube? Crucial Helicopter Remix. And what about Ja Sun, the special guest star on the album, Ja Sun, coming from the Lion's Camp crew. Can I get a nice round of applause for the man, Ja Sun? Respect. Ja Sun's latest album is called Heights of Lights. We have the real copy right here. Who wants one? Who? Who wants one? Who wants another? I love this stuff. Who wants one? Flying high. One more. Who wants it? Right, center, left. Who wants it? That's Ja Sun's latest album, Heights of Lights. It's got all the big superstars from Jamaica on it, including Yami Bolo, one of my favorite singers in Iration. Ja Sun's Heights of Lights record. Thanks for being the greatest reggae audience in the world. Here we are at Reze Rising. This is the highest manifestation of reggae festival in Jah's Iration. No other reggae festival in the world can touch this one for one reason. Well, many reasons, but one of the main ones is we're in Humboldt County. And you know, when you talk to your plants, whether it be your herb tree or your house plants, you know how things just grow so much better when you sing and play music to the plants. Well, imagine these beautiful redwood trees in this sacred gathering space. We've been here for so many years. These are the healthiest redwood trees in the world because they're getting the best music in Iration. So can I hear from Mother Nature, who's providing such a beautiful sacred ground for all of us to gather and dwell within every time? Because from Mother Nature comes Father Rastafari Haile Selassie I, Jah bless. Many artists save their releases to release them right here at Reggae Rising every year. And so some of the greatest artists in the world hold their release back so they can drop it on the people. I'd like to tell you about another great release from one of the Rastafari elders from long time from Jamaica, doing his works in California for years, Mr. Wadi Gad, one of the greatest drummers in reggae music. He's dropped his album. Release date was yesterday. The new album is called Prophecy, also available over there at the merchandise tent. Day three, how you feeling? This has been one of the greatest weekends of my life. Every time I say that, every year, and it just gets better and better and better and better. We are the reggae family. We're the family that's going to make a difference. We don't just take what we got from today. We come to give more than we take. And we receive all of our blessings with honor and joy and respect and responsibility to continue to spread this love, not just today and not just tomorrow, but next June, when you're thinking about Reggae Rising again, remember to carry this vibe with us and keep spreading that love and spread the joy to all the children all over the world, because there's a lot of people that would really love to be here, right now, and those folks can't be with us, so let's all put them in our minds and send them a meditation and include all of our friends and family worldwide and some of the friends and family who are actually in person here at Reggae Rising. We've got people from all over the Caribbean. Any Jamaicans in the house? No Jamaicans in the house. Only on stage. No Jamaicans in the crowd. You're from Yard, man. Put your hand in the air, Rasta. What kind of thing that man? Japanese crew, are you in the house? People from Japan. Hawaii crew, are you in the house? Virgin Islands Massive, are you dead there? What about the European crew? Anybody from Africa, North, South Africa, Morocco? Central America, South America, Guyana, Costa Rica, Mexico. East Africa, Kenya, Tanzania. Yeah, man, this is a worldwide thing. People come from all over the world to be here at Reggae Rising. And all you local folks right here in Humboldt County, you must be so stoked and so blessed to know that people want to travel all over the world just to come to where you live. You're truly blessed people. What about the New York crew? Florida, Ohio, Colorado, Wyoming, Utah, Oregon Massive, Washington, Canada. Worldwide, man. Reggae Rising is an international thing.
Couple more quick announcements. We want to big up. What do you think of the stage and lights and sound this year? Last night, I thought Robbie Shakespeare was like elevating and levitating off the stage with that sick ass starry background, and the drum and bass was just blowing my mind. I was out there with you people. I was like, whoa, this is what I came here for. That was sick last night. Sly and Robbie, hour and 45 minutes of drum and bass. You love that, right? That was history in the making right there. We're super blessed to have that. And we're sorry to announce that Horace Andy had visa difficulties and couldn't be here last night. But when one thing's gone, the next one come. We got an hour and a half of Sly and Robbie drum and bass. That was worth more than gold. So it sounds great here and looks great. So we want to big up Production Logic Sound Company for making it sound so nice. We also want to big up for the lighting and stage, Clear Light and Pacific Coast Stage and Lighting. And the stage crew, the production stage crew here, Universal Balance Production. Let's give them a nice round of applause, y'all. They make it look and sound and feel so sweet. Come on, a nice round of applause for the people there, man. Sound crew extraordinaire. We want to big up a few more people here. We want to big up all the food vendors and remind everyone that a percentage of the profits from the food booths here go to nonprofit organizations. So we're doing the best that we can here at Reggae Rising to share the wealth with the underprivileged and the needy. So we've livicated a portion of all of the proceeds from the food booths going to local nonprofit organizations. So let's big them up, all the nonprofits that make Reggae Rising real community. And our international crafts booths, vendors from all over the world, people making stuff here in China and Indonesia and Africa and Jamaica and all over the world, making them especially for this festival to come and make this the world's greatest reggae festival. And the thing that makes this the world's greatest reggae festival is not only the world's greatest music, but the world's greatest audience for reggae music. Last night, that Singing for Morgan Heritage was one of the best things I've ever heard in my life from a crowd sing-along. Respect to you guys. That was truly epic. Right about now, we're giving mad love to the DJ Throne. We give the man Selector Prime massive respect for the High Altitude Club last night. And the man you can't see is he built this whole concept of the dance hall and the After Hours High Altitude Club. From right here in Humboldt County, can I hear a nice round of applause for the DJ, Mr. Sound Man, giving full volume, high grade sound and Selector Prime. Beautiful. Yeah, where's the DJ? Play a little song for me. Reggae Rising! Reggae Rising, how you feeling? How about some love for the high-grade sound massive from right here in Humboldt, California? High ground sound, wicked. Yes, man. Today is Sunday, day three, Reggae Rising. We're lifting up the vibes higher and higher and higher. Strictly headliners today at Reggae Rising. Are you ready? Strictly headliners today at Reggae Rising. Are you ready? It's star time, show time. Right here, Reggae Rising. You don't have to go to Jamaica. We bring Jamaica right here to you, main stage, Reggae Rising. Right about now from Kingston, Jamaica. I want you to give them a nice round of applause. Mad love, you guys. From Kingston, Jamaica, the Y2K band. Come on, y'all. Big them up, big them up, big them up, big them up, big them up.

In a land of wood and water. Are you ready? Yes, man. A veteran for more than 25 years in the music industry. He's an artist, a producer, an arranger, fully in control of his entire career through his Pot of Gold label and production company. This is a man who's on a mission to spread the goodness of reggae music. Anybody remember the Crown Prince of Reggae Music? Who knows the Crown Prince of Reggae Music? Dennis Emmanuel Brown. Who remembers D. Brown, y'all? Yeah, man, well, this man has done plenty of works with the Crown Prince of Reggae Music, and he's here today to bring you some of the greatest songs ever from the Crown Prince. This man's latest single is called Come to Jamaica. I want everybody at Reggae Rising to stand up. Everybody, stand up in the parachute. Stand up, can you hear me? Can you hear me? Everybody, please stand up. Stand up. Everybody at Reggae Rising, stand up. Give this man a standing ovation. He's trying to get to Reggae Rising for many years to fight back because he's a winner. So Reggae Rising, pull it up. Stand up. Give the man a standing ovation for the veteran, Richie Stevens.

Yeah! Reggae Rising, are you ready? You know we're coming in from Jamaica where it's 90 degrees in the shades just to come lay in the good reggae music on you. If you're ready, let me hear you. See you! Mr. Music, please play!

Yeah! Now we're gonna do a tune from the past, from way back, you know, Richie Stevens been around for a long time. All the people been to Jamaica before, let me hear you! All right, and all the ones who'd love to come, welcome when you're there. Mr. Music, please play!

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1: 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Yeah. 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Please feel free to get up and dance, clap, move around.
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It's Sunny Bray. 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
1: See, I like that. 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
0: Call me. The way you pee.
2: For the recording.
1: There you go. Do some rave shit on us. Give us a floor job.
2: Don't even give me started. Everybody's level.

0: We got the feeling. We got the feeling.
1: Comments, man.
2: Some ideas.
0: I think that's got to be
3: that's cool,
4: that was right.
5: Feeling
0: it. I suddenly see a dance like
5: that. Feeling it.
2: You got the fat collar right now, punk.
0: That's good.
6: Exactly. You got the feeling it.
0: So you got that paint recording on there?
6: Do you want this PIM?
2: That's a good one. Was that recorded?
6: Hell yeah, that shit was on tape. Record everything.
0: That's cool. Sweet.
7: That's something
0: like
7: that definitely built
6: on.
0: Just
6: take off your block, man.
0: What was that email of lyrics you sent out?
6: Hey, those things cost like
7: I forgot to bring them.
0: Okay.
7: Just some stuff.
0: It looked cool to me, but I had it.
7: Hey, man.
0: I'm trashing my shit.
7: I get tired of the same shit.
0: Well,
6: stand over there. That's not your spot.
0: I was in a mood.
7: It's all loud over there.
0: I was in a mood.
7: You gotta be
0: in a mood.
7: I'm popping my collar. Can I just pop my collar?
0: I don't hate.

0: come back, Juice. You're too far out there. Come back to me.
1: Juice got the mass appeal.
2: Come back to me. Come back to me.
0: I don't know why I'm not feeling that one like as much. I just, am I allowed to not feel the one? Am I allowed to not feel one it's just as much as another
3: it
0: one?
3: It has a cool sound. That song, like, I think, out needs there, to have. It's like, it needs to have some
1: gumption behind
3: changes.
1: Lyrics.
3: That one.
0: Yeah. That too, but does not, what kind of style change. Of music is that? What would you call that?
2: Sing-song.
0: Electronic.
2: Sing-song.
0: Okay.
3: That's what we do now, Mo.
0: Is that what that now. Is? Okay.
3: We do only electronic.
1: This is the
0: am I allowed to not feel one?
1: Chorus, a catchy chorus rhythm.
3: You can do that.
1: And then dub it out.
3: I kind of like that format some of the time, but I also feel like, you know, some riffs, especially when they're as, like, you know, linear as that one, and it's like every beat is.
1: Dude, we flow that song for 45 minutes at a time.
3: Yeah,
0: I like
3: 45
0: minutes.
3: We can, like,
0: I need to work it out. I need to work it out.
3: It's a little different.
1: That's coming like, that's the $6 million man you can't refuse me. That's what we should be busting. That shit, I'm like, you can't reveal me, cause I'm coming out strong. $6 million man.
0: I hate when I have to, like, listen to you. Telling me sometimes.
3: Wow.
0: You're hurting me, man. You're hurting me.
1: Telling you.
0: You're hurting me.
1: That's the song.
3: I like
0: why
3: that
0: can't
3: song,
0: we do something different? Why can't it be new? Something fresh and new.
3: Right away,
0: the electronic. Yeah.
1: In that $6 million.
0: $10 million, man.
2: $10 million.
0: What
2: was that last little bass riff? How'd it go?
3: Which one? That song you
1: played. That shit was sounding sick, man. That shit was sounding sick.
2: It's a pure dancehall track. It's not a rap track. It's pure dancehall. That's what it happened.
1: Blows your mind, but we gotta move forward.
2: Purple kangaroos.
0: giving you a perspective. We're gonna let that one
3: sink in.
1: Whoa,
3: dude. You're not recording over our game, are you?

0: message of love.
1: So at the beginning.
0: Okay.
1: Creek is gonna do his thing. And then the guy comes in. When I was a youth, my granny looked at me. When I was a youth, my grandma looked at me.

0: a weird sense of humor.
1: What do we got? Let's make something up right now.
2: What do we got?
1: He's like.
3: We got that.
1: What's that?
3: We got that.
0: What's it called?

0: the position.
1: There's a lot of different energies in here tonight. Just want to recognize everybody tonight, you know.
0: Come on, Paul, keep this steady.
1: Everybody's welcome.
0: I like what you're playing there.
2: You gotta
0: give
2: that.
0: Me some time.
2: Yeah.
3: You're in a struggle with the phone.
1: Dancing foam, just let the brush.

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0: 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That was a sick style. 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
1: It's like a good style for the album, not live.
0: Definitely.

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1: Limited taste should suggest a rhythm.
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1: hip hop?
0: Not like a common hip hop one or a rock and roll pop hip one. 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
1: My genres aren't defined.
0: Boom. You know, something just.
1: That sounds like a reggae beatbox.
0: No, well. You know
1: I hear
0: what I'm
1: influences
0: saying?
1: Of reggae there.
0: It's always gonna be influences of everything. That's what I'm talking about. But you know what I'm saying? I'm just saying something
1: straight up
0: more dirty, just not any skanking.
1: How about like awesome.
0: Wow, that was dope. That's exactly what I meant.
1: Let's just pull something out of the house.
0: That's what I'm saying. Yeah, exactly. Like, that's my key. All right, thanks, dude.
1: Blues. You play the blues.

0: Sorry, dude.
1: I'm out.
2: Chambers. Al Quad.
0: I know, dude. You're hard to deal with on the mic, I'm telling you, man. I'm hard to deal with by myself, and then you're like, you know what I mean?
2: Hey, I'm just singing what I'm inspired by.
0: I know, yeah, you're.
1: We got a vocalist, we need a keyboard.
0: You know, just give it a fuck. That was a feeling right there. That's how I was feeling.
1: He's already just over the drums. I want it raw, just drums and bass.
0: Don't give up, Colin. Just play me just one. Let me just. Me and you, Cino. It's just me and you,
3: what
0: man.
3: What was that thing we play that's on our website?
0: What was that?
3: I don't know either. It's all rhythmic.
0: I haven't hit the website in a while. Was it me and you? Or was it you and somebody else?
3: It was Jay and I.
0: Oh, see, I wasn't even involved. How the hell am I supposed to know?
3: No, then he came in here all, oh, I like that. That sounds like hip hop.
0: Oh, that one at the end. Yeah, I like that.
3: That one.
0: Yeah.
3: That one.
0: I'm with you now. I'm with you. Down and down low.
3: Good, bad, and the ugly.
0: Yeah, that's exactly what the fuck it is.
3: It's
0: good, bad, ugly.
2: Yeah, that was a good one. You gotta record your shit.
3: I don't know what it is. It sounds kind of like that. It goes.
0: Reminds me like exactly. Bay, no. Like the Bay, like I'm out at night, I'm on the fucking Bay, smoking a blunt, the lights are sparkling off the water.

Probably sound.

0: like the track you're talking about, and it's ironic because I came up with the beat for that, but I have no idea like what it was.
1: Yeah, it's been a while.
2: It sounds really similar to what we were just doing.
0: Yeah,
2: but it's not it.
0: I know. It's

0: 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You know it makes me laugh. Boom.
1: I'm gonna get out. Yes, Carl.
0: Oh, you're gonna go. I know. We know you're gonna go. You got your mic.
2: Likewise. Yes, sir. Blah, blah.
1: That's good, man.
2: Osmosis.
1: The Calm
2: The P-I-M-P.
0: I'm from the crew. J-U-C-E. They call me. The P-I-M-P. I'm from the crew. J-U-C-E. They call me.
2: Okay.
0: Were we supposed to have one?

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They call him.

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0: 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Just chillin'. 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
1: I record.
0: No, I perform.

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0: 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And K-Star's got the fat, fat rhythm, Joe.
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It's hard to forget, all the ladies get wet. We on the set, I said it's Mr. Burns and Mr. Worm. 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

0: so stop reaching. 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

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No doubt when the Mochill and the IPA's in the area. It's no doubt when the Steelhead, when the Steelhead is in the area. It's no doubt when the Purple, when the Purple is in the area. 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
1: Get that, baby.

What was that song?

holding me back? And is it fortune or fame? Is it competition? Many are called, only few were chosen. Can't have steps, cause the game's explosion. A complete surrender, got to represent. New breed of artists with a new president. Feet on the hard to sand the field is not only your vendor, I'm the president. Representing the ghetto youth of this nation. We're gonna give them little inspiration.

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Style is automatic, gonna make your body move another instant classic to knock your head to. We doing damage cause that's what we do. 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

0: 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L-Y-X lyrics. 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It's coming out tonight. 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Just wanna fry you like bacon. I got the shaking.
1: Is this a program beat?
0: Check it out. That's how I do it. Make you scream and shout. Just let me get my thoughts off. I'm never soft. I'm the lost coach. You know I keep the main smoke.
1: Sure
0: I keep it
1: beat?
0: Flow. Every
1: sure
0: time I rock, don't just
1: beat?
0: Kill the fucking beat and walk out of the shot. Cause I can fucking make this fucking shoddy pop. If you don't come back and make the fucking beat drop. Out the bomb. It's just like it's heaven. That's how I do it, and you know I gotta have it. Just like a raven up in the night, I take flight, and I don't fuck with dykes unless they give me a fast show. Because they call me the chill mo, P-I-M-B, from the J-U-C-E. The shit is so tight, I keep it coming wicked white. I fire. Every time fire and forget, I keep coming, rambling, and you know I'm gambling. I took eighth place, the other fucking Nizzy. It wasn't fucking Mikey, but I call it the Fat Cherry. Heights, I take it, Jaites, it's a Monday night. You know I show you right.
1: What's that, like a $40
0: buy-in? I'm a poker star, but they just don't know it.
1: What happened to, I don't even know
0: how to call me the Mac villain poet.
1: I'll leave you alone on the mic.
0: I'm on my way, don't fucking wait. I'm trying to talk and rhyme in it.
1: Alright, what happens?
0: I was on a show.

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Little did I know it was from the inner sight. I'm not polite, but a rugged freedom fight. 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

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Yo, Kevlar, it's a little bit of feedback up here. 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

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We're the Juice Crew. 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

Yeah, okay, we gonna fire him off again. 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Yeah. Everybody come up, report to the dance floor right now. Yo, yo, yo, yo. Juice, roll it out.